0: before you go, there's something I want you to have.
1: Oh, it's beautiful. But wait a minute, isn't this...
0: Yeah, yes it is.
1: But I thought the old lady dropped it into the ocean in the air.
0: Well, baby, I went down and got it.

gulches as the hoofbeats shook the ground. Cowhands rode hell for leather, begging God for the break of day. 'Cause a stampede beat the best camp meeting when it come to get men to pray.